we need to sit down to music. 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
2: 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He's a one track mind.
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We've lost dancing.

0: 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There's something I want you to have.
1: Oh, it's beautiful. But wait a minute, isn't this...
0: Yeah, yes it is.
1: But I thought the old lady dropped it into the ocean in the air.

We get it on! 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We gonna rock the boat! Rock the boat! Tout le monde, Paris, come on!

0: We can all dream of it. It's been done.
1: From New York to LA, from London to Paris.
0: You can do it.
1: You can feel it.
0: And we can all dream of it.
1: Come on.

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It's been done. From New York to LA, from London to Paris, you can do it, you can feel it, and we can all move with it. We can all move with it. It's been done. From New York to LA, from London to Paris,

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1: It's been done.
2: From New York to LA, from London to Paris.
1: You can do it.
2: You can feel it.
1: And we can all move with it. We can all move with it. It's been done. From New York to LA, from London
2: to Paris. Come on!
1: You can do it.
2: You can feel it.
1: And we can all move with it.

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1: You ready?

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But we brought une petite surprise. Une petite surprise. Je parle un peu français. Are you guys ready for a little surprise? 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
1: 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I know you know this one. 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I can't hear you. Oh!

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Beautiful Paris, how you feeling? Listen, it's a special night tonight. I want to see everybody's hand in the air. It's all love here tonight, and that's thanks to Fun Radio. So Paris, make some noise!